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Telling you it's zero down to get a car. And standing on it. And honoring it. Put you in a car with no money down. Not worried about credit. Not worried about the past. Not worried about repos. Not worried about credit. None of that matters. None of that matters. You could have had a car yesterday. Could have had one yesterday. Zero down right now to get a car. You can walk in here and leave in a car. 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
0: All right, I want you to express yourself to Jesse tonight. The show is yours.
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2: 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Could have had one yesterday. Zero down right now to get a car. 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
1: 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You could go to Gulf Coast Mitsubishi in D'Iberville. Zero down. Bring your bad credit with you. 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
2: 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Zero down right now to get a car. You can walk in here and leave in a car. You can walk on our lot, pick the car you want, and sign the paperwork. No money down. Zero down right now. 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

0: morning from the Traffic One Traffic Center. Traffic moving smoothly. We are all clear with no accidents or major congestion. There is water all over the place, so please be safe as you're headed out this morning. 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
1: I'm Kelly Bennett for Super Talk Mississippi News. Great news for coast residents. NOAA is predicting a below normal hurricane season for the Atlantic Basin this year. Fox's Eben Brown has more.
2: A high chance of an El Nino means forecasters at NOAA think the Atlantic Basin will produce fewer cyclones this summer. They're predicting 8 to 10 named storms.
3: Of these, 3 to 6 hurricanes with winds at or above 74 miles an hour, and 1 to 3 major hurricanes, that's your category 3 to 5, with winds at or above 111 miles an hour.
2: NOAA Director Neil Jacobs adds Pacific storms are predicted to be more numerous. Those can affect both the U.S. Southwest and the Hawaiian Islands.
1: The 2026 Atlantic hurricane season starts June 1st and runs through November 30th.
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1: Heavy rainfall is expected over Mississippi into next week, with total rainfall amounts of 2 to 5 inches on average. A look at your state forecast from the National Weather Service. Northern Mississippi will be rainy with showers and thunderstorms today and highs near 80. Tonight will be mostly cloudy with more showers and thunderstorms and lows in the mid to upper 60s. Central Mississippi will see showers and thunderstorms with highs in the lower 80s. Tonight will be mostly cloudy with more showers and thunderstorms and lows nearing 70. Southern Mississippi will also experience showers and thunderstorms through the day with highs in the low to mid 80s. Tonight will be mostly cloudy with showers and thunderstorms and lows in the lower 70s. 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

From the Mississippi Power Weather Center, sunshine with a mix of clouds are expected today. I am disgusted by the rain, as I'm sure you are too. We have a 50% chance for showers and thunderstorms throughout the day. Our high around 84. Partly cloudy for tonight with a 40% chance of overnight showers. From the Mississippi Power Weather Center, I'm Patty Steele.

0: One of our listeners wanted us to prank her husband because he recently applied for a home equity line of credit.
1: Oh, okay. And
0: he was nervous about what he'd be able to qualify for.
1: Yeah.
0: So we're going to match him with the most financially reputable person on our show.
1: Oh.
0: Jose.
1: I knew that name was going to come up.
0: Yep. He's going to be our loan officer, and hopefully nothing distracts him from getting the job done.
2: I'm easily distracted, Jeff.
0: That never happens. 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
4: Hello?
2: Hi, I'm with Coast Credit Union. Is this Barry off?
4: Oh, yeah. Hi. How are you?
2: I'm doing well, thanks. I'm calling

0: It's the radio segment that's teamed up with the producers of the show Wife Swap to launch an even crazier new spinoff called Baby Swap.
1: I would love that.
0: Taken from the maternity ward sitcoms of the early 80s where they accidentally sent parents home with the wrong kid.
1: Oh, yes. Not like that.
0: Now they're doing it on purpose and letting the hijinks

0: Ensue.
1: Honey, I like this one better.
2: We'll find out 18 years later if they're the real baby.
0: It's all thanks to Laser Stories, the segment where we read weird news stories around the globe just like everyone else does, except we've got a laser. Those other maybe babies just don't. This first laser story is out of Colorado. 48-year-old woman named Sharon Heiser went to a local farm stand and started clearing out the shelves, filling a large bag with freshly made oatmeal cream pies, along with some organic sourdough bread.
1: Sounds expensive.
0: The farm stall had a camera inside, so there's footage of the theft.
1: Oh,
3: not expensive if you steal it, Brooke.
2: Wait, so
1: this is one of those on the roadside where you're just supposed to, it's like the honor system.
2: Oh, in fact, trust.
0: The woman is even heard saying thanks before walking away without paying.
4: Ain't nobody got time for that.
2: What a jerk.
1: I will say that I feel like there's some people that probably don't get how these work.
0: Well, the small business owner said she didn't know what to do about it.
1: Yeah.
0: Until, surprisingly, the woman came back a few weeks later.
1: Oh, okay. Maybe she finally brought the money because she didn't realize she didn't have cash or something.
0: Well, the owner just went and confronted her and said, I have a tab for you from a couple weeks ago, so pay up.
1: Yes.
2: That's actually nice.
0: Well, the woman patted down her pockets and said she had to go back to her car to get her phone.
1: Oh,
0: on the way there, the owner filmed her so she could get her license plate. And then she passed that along to cops, and sure enough, the very next day on the law enforcement Facebook page, there was a mugshot of Sharon with her criminal nickname above her head, which read, Captured Oatmeal Cream Pie Bandit.
2: That doesn't sound very intimidating.
0: It's supposed to be my nickname. Dang it. Go to your next laser story out of Texas.
2: Hey.
0: 35-year-old man named Jimmy Jack had just gotten himself in a new Tesla Cybertruck.
2: Hey.
0: And he wanted to test all the features on it, including the Wade mode water feature.
1: What's that?
2: Wade mode?
1: I don't know much about these cars
3: at all.
0: Well, apparently that specific mode lifts the car up slightly so you can cross over shallow water like small streams.
2: Or a creek or,
0: things like that, but Jimmy Jack didn't read those details.
1: Oh.
0: Which is why he drove straight down a boat ramp and into a lake.
2: Like Subnautica?
1: They did have those cars in the 50s that turned into boats. Remember those?
2: Oh, my God. Look at the picture.
1: Oh, that is a lot of water. That is above the wheel wells there, my friend.
0: The design of the Cybertruck kind of looks like a car that would, like, turn into a watercraft.
1: Hey, I got a submarine!
0: Yeah, but
1: except for it's electric, so that's oof.
0: Yeah, the Cybertruck reportedly flooded, stopped working, and Jimmy Jack and his female passenger had to leave it behind.
1: Wait, there was someone that could have stopped him from doing
2: A girl who's smarter than him?
1: Yeah.
0: I think she was probably encouraging it.
1: Yeah, let's do it, honey. And this whole time, she thought she was dating someone who also had a boat.
0: As for Jimmy Jack, he was arrested and charged with operating a vehicle in a closed section.
1: Oh.
0: Plus lacking required boat registration.
2: They
3: really tacked that on at the end.
0: In order to use the boat ramp, you need to have a boat registration.
1: That's so funny.
0: Let's go to your next laser story out of Food News. You ever wanted to eat peanut butter M&Ms by the spoonful?
2: Yes.
1: Well, I just did this week.
0: Now you can, because Mars is officially jarring it as M&M's peanut butter spread this fall.
2: It looks kind of gross.
1: I don't know. It looks like peanut butter with little pieces of M&M's inside of it.
0: Yep. And it's not just
2: funfetti.
0: M&M's that are getting the jar treatment. They're also launching Snickers peanut butter in a crunchy version and a Twix cookie butter spread.
1: Isn't that your favorite, Alexis?
3: Yeah,
1: Twix?
3: It is.
0: So each jar is going to feature the iconic candy bar pieces mixed in with the smoothie creamy peanut butter or the cookie butter taste.
1: I don't know why we have a health problem in this country. This is just peak.
0: Mars says they are perfect for a new twist on the original PB&J sandwich, or even good to spread on your toast, over pancakes, on ice cream.
1: Your body.
0: Why not? If not, just spoons straight out of the jar. So products were recently introduced at the Sweets and Snacks Expo to give consumers an early sample.
3: Wait, how did we not go to that?
1: Why is this the first time hearing about that?
0: I
1: mean, we cover a food story and laser stories every time, and we we were invited to the snack expo.
0: We got to do what you're doing at the sweets and snacks expo.
1: Yeah.
0: For sure. But they are expected to launch in grocery stores later this summer.
1: Yum.
0: And become a massive hit.
1: Yes.
0: Let's go to your final laser story out of Social Media Central. A popular question making the rounds online asked, would you wear a blindfold for 24 hours in exchange for $10 million?
4: My dollar makes me howl of money, boo-boo.
1: Yes.
3: Yep, put it on.
2: Yeah,
3: me.
2: Of course.
1: Who would say no to that?
0: And the money would be wired right to your bank account the minute it's over. No taxes, no questions asked.
2: Double rainbow. Oh, my God.
1: Now, okay. Are you required to do anything with the blindfold on?
3: Yeah.
1: Or can you just sit at home and chill?
0: That's
1: listen
0: actually,
1: to some good music.
0: That's all you need to do.
1: What? Oh.
0: But before you say yes, there are a few specific rules. One is you cannot take the blindfold off even for a second, not even to eat or use the bathroom.
2: Okay.
1: If you can't find how to deal with the bathroom, then we have other issues.
2: No, I'm just going in my pants for 24 hours.
1: Oh.
0: Yeah, I'm
2: around
0: easy
2: people
0: you, so.
2: For this 24
1: like
2: hours.
1: I said, we
0: good
1: have other
0: call.
1: Problems. Yeah.
0: Number two, you must stay at home and you cannot fall asleep.
1: Oh, you can't fall asleep?
0: Cannot sleep at all.
2: Dude,
0: if you
2: sleep
0: do,
2: was 20 hours of the whole challenge.
1: I would
2: me.
1: Try it, but I don't know if I could do it.
3: You could just listen to like a podcast or something.
0: But when your eyes are closed, it's like you're halfway there anyway. It'd be so hard to stay awake
2: yeah,
0: the full 24
2: it's
0: hours.
2: Dark. Oh my gosh.
0: If you do fall asleep, the challenge ends immediately and you get nothing.
2: It would end in 5 minutes for me.
1: I want someone to actually be ponying up a 10 mil for this. I want to try it.
3: Yeah.
2: It has to be impossible if they're booming 10 million.
1: Yeah.
0: More than 7,000 people saw the post and voted on it. 93% said they'd totally do it.
1: Yes.
0: About 5% said they'd try it, even though they know they would fail.
1: Oh. Okay.
0: And 2% said no way. They just refuse.
4: You about to lose your job.
1: What is that?
2: You gotta try.
1: Yeah,
2: for 10 million?
1: 10 million? It was Jeff Bezos taking the poll.
2: Yeah.
1: Is that what
2: you're doing? 10 million, whatever.
0: The post drew some fun comments. One person said, honestly, I'd hope the voices would keep me awake.
1: Yeah. You needed an adrenaline rush, so scare me as much as you want.
0: Another chimed in saying, I'd do it for just $200 to see if it's even possible.
1: Yeah.
2: Brooke, you're right. Jeff Bezos did it. He's like, I make 10 million when I go to sleep at night.
1: Yeah, exactly.
0: And as for this guy, he likes to be blindfolded.
2: Oh, I bet he does.
0: You didn't even have to pay him. He'll do
1: he's
0: it for
1: having
0: free.
1: A good time, yeah.
0: Some of the best time ever, because that's how these laser stories have come to an end for the day. We'll do it again, same time, on Monday.
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0: How many times has somebody asked you this question? If you found a magic genie that could grant you only one wish,
3: oh, wow.
0: Besides getting 100 more wishes, what would it be? Many of us would probably say, I want to be rich.
2: Yeah, that was my first instinct in my head,
0: and
2: not going to lie.
0: Maybe not just rich, but mega rich.
2: Yeah, I mean, I would be the first quadrillionaire
1: oh my
2: in
1: God.
2: The world.
1: Have you guys not watched Aladdin? It doesn't end up well, okay? I'm just saying.
0: Well, what if your wish actually came true and suddenly you had hundreds of millions of dollars right at your fingertips?
2: I would be
1: what?
2: Asleep right now.
1: Wow.
2: I would go to bed so fast.
0: But
2: I would leave work and go to bed.
1: Why would you go to sleep? That's what you're going to do when you get rich? You can
2: all day long.
1: You can
2: no
1: sleep
2: can
1: when you're
2: crap.
1: Poor, okay?
2: No, it's different because I can still wake up.
3: This is a peaceful
2: up.
3: Sleep.
2: Thank okay. you. You wake up and you have caviar.
0: But even though it's at your fingertips, there's just one problem.
2: Uh-oh.
0: You can't spend it.
1: What?
0: In fact, you can't even touch it.
1: Oh.
0: Because that's actually happening to a guy right now in California.
1: What?
0: And now people from all over the world are offering advice to help him with his bizarre situation.
2: What?
0: We're
2: going
0: to tell you what's going on coming up at 7:10.

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1: A little birdie told me that Cardi Grams are trending upwards.
2: What?
1: That's the name of the Cardi B new cryptocurrency. I got a DM about it. We could put your $9 into some Cardi Grams and let it ride. See what happens.
2: What is this? You work for a freaking bank, lady. Mm-hmm. You can't, yep. You're not a day trader. You're not a stockbroker.
1: That's why I get some hot tips. And I'm going to tell you, you have another option. We could try putting it into another Taylor currency called Bad Blood Bucks.
2: I don't give a crap about celebrity crypto, whatever.
1: Like, no, we got bad blood. Is that song?
2: Oh,
1: but
2: my God.
1: Super volatile, though. I don't like her past love life.
2: Give me your name.
1: So I don't know that it's a smart move, but that's what a gamble
2: give
1: is,
2: me your
1: right?
2: Give name now.
1: Goodness. I will give it to you right after I tell you about Alicoin. It's
2: no,
1: the best choice. It's a new cryptocurrency from your coworker, Allison, who totally set you up for this prank phone call.
2: Wait, what?
1: We're doing a phone tap on you, and your coworker, Allison, set you up. I don't know anything about your missing money.
2: What?
1: Deep breath. What? Deep breath. I am so sorry.
2: You're making me cry.
1: Don't cry. Don't cry. It's supposed to be funny. It was supposed to make you laugh.
2: That's not funny.
1: What?
2: That's not nice to do to somebody.
1: Oh, goodness. Are you all right?
2: I'm calming down.
1: Do you think maybe in a couple days we could laugh about this?
2: I don't know.
1: You don't know. I guess it depends on if you get your money back.
2: Why? I don't understand. You know, why?
1: I'm going to tell you, after this reaction, I'm going to email Allison and ask her why she had me do this, because now I feel terrible.
2: Well, I'm going to talk to her, too. I don't understand. Why? I don't get it.
1: It was supposed to be a joke to make you laugh and lighten your mood and make you feel better.
2: Well, maybe you did too good a job at being a jerky bank person or something. I don't know.
1: I'm going to take that as a compliment, and we'll end this phone call, and I'll check up on you in a couple days, okay?
2: Okay.
1: Okay.
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4: Good morning from the Traffic One Traffic Center. Traffic still moving along smoothly. All clear right now with no accidents, no major congestion. The road's very wet from the rain we've had, so please be safe as you're headed out this morning. 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From the Traffic One Traffic Center, I'm Patty Steele.
5: I'm Kelly Bennett for Super Talk Mississippi News. Five public safety leaders were honored for going above and beyond to answer the call of duty during the annual Mississippi Public Safety Summit on Thursday. Captain William Kendrick with the Jackson Police Department was chosen as Law Enforcement Officer of the Year. Captain John Clark with the Belzona Fire Department was honored as Firefighter of the Year. Officers Brian Dreeling and Wyatt Webb with the DMR were chosen as First Responders of the Year. District Attorney Angel Myers McElrath with the 19th Circuit Court District was awarded Prosecutor of the Year.
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0: In March, 35 food and agriculture groups released the 10th annual Feeding the Economy report, a farm-to-fork study of the entire U.S. agricultural supply chain. The report makes it clear that food and agriculture go far beyond what happens in the field. In the 2026 report, food and agriculture were tied to $10.4 trillion in economic output, about a fifth of everything the U.S. economy produces. The system also supports nearly 49 million jobs across the country. Agriculture is Mississippi's top industry, representing a $9.5 billion plus economic sector that employs over 11% of the state's workforce. The state is home to over 31,000 farms spanning over 10 million acres.
1: Subject to credit approval and down payment.
2: You ain't even believe it was possible that you could have a bad credit score with a repo. 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Zero down right now to get a car. 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
8: From the Mississippi Power Weather Center, looks like rain in our forecast for most of the weekend. Sunshine with a mix of clouds. Today, a 50% chance for rain and thunderstorms and a high around 84. Partly cloudy tonight, a 40% chance of overnight rain and a low around 73. From the Mississippi Power Weather Center, I'm Patty Steele.

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0: glad you didn't answer your mom.
1: Yeah.
0: I didn't want to know.
2: Mom,
0: I didn't want
2: to know. Get away. This is my personal time.
3: But that was great.
1: Yeah, Ashton's hype to that song made me want to move home.
4: You know what? I want to shout out my brother, actually. Wait, doesn't have to do this, actually. He just to live away.
2: Your younger brother.
4: Yeah, my younger brother.
3: You're glad he moved out so there was space for you to move in.
4: Yes, that's right.
3: I see. Yeah.
2: Aren't you excited for your aunt to bathe you or whatever?
4: Yeah, that's the other thing. She lives with us, too. So.
2: Oh, I didn't know that.
5: That's a true part of the story. He has to split bathroom time with his aunt.
4: Has to coordinate when we shower in the morning.
2: Okay.
1: The more you know.
2: It's getting sadder.
3: It just keeps getting better. You do it together and it's fine.
5: But there you go. Ashton. That is your song of the week dedicated to Ashton. And to all the 20-somethings who are moving back home to live with their parents and save a little money. And you can check out the video of the song of the week. It's going to be up on our socials, wherever you get them, at Brooke and Jeffrey.
3: Yes. Loved it, Jeff.
5: There you go. Let's move on to something else. Phone tap coming up right after this.
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7: From the Traffic One Traffic Center, things looking good for your ride this morning. Traffic moving smoothly right now. We are all clear with no accidents or major congestion. You're feeling that first real heat of the season. It's been a warm week. If your AC is struggling right now, it's not going to survive July, so don't ignore the warning signs. 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From the Traffic One Traffic Center, I'm Patty Steele.
8: 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If you've been injured and need legal representation, call Mama Justice for a free consultation at 662-883-6262. The inmate who escaped from the Rankin County Juvenile Detention Center was brought back into custody Thursday night. The 14-year-old's identity isn't being released due to his age. According to the Sheriff's Department, the inmate stole a vehicle on Bank Street and began driving on Highway 80 toward Brandon, leading officers on a high-speed chase that ended when he drove onto Shiloh Road and the vehicle got stuck on Mount Ridge Road. The inmate, who was being held in the detention center on an auto theft charge, will now face another auto theft charge as well as felony fleeing charges.
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2: 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Thursday, Senator Cindy Hyde-Smith received commitments from officials with the National Institutes of Health to work with UMMC in its bid to be designated a National Cancer Institute. Dr. Anthony Latte is director of the National Cancer Institute.
3: I actually am already familiar with some very high-quality research at University of Mississippi. 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
11: From the Mississippi Power Weather Center, positive vibes, right, for this weather. Sunny skies today throughout the day, but we do have a 50% chance for showers. Sometimes it happens, sometimes it doesn't, so we'll see. 84 for today's high, partly cloudy overnight, a 40% chance of rain after midnight and a low around 73. Early tomorrow, showers and thunderstorms are likely. From the Mississippi Power Weather Center, I'm Patty Steele.

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0: One of our listeners wanted us to prank her husband because he recently applied for a home equity line of credit.
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0: He was nervous about what he'd be able to qualify for.
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0: So we're going to match him with the most financially reputable person on our show.
1: Oh.
0: Jose.
1: I knew that name was going to come up.
0: Yep. He's going to be our loan officer, and hopefully nothing distracts him from getting the job done.
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4: Hello?
2: Hi, I'm with Coast Credit Union. Is this Barry?
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4: Yes, that's right.
2: Well, that's awesome. 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

0: give a crap about celebrity crypto, whatever.
1: Like, no, we got bad blood. Is that song?
0: Oh,
1: but
0: my God.
1: Super volatile, though. Like her past love life.
0: Give me your name.
1: So I don't know that it's a smart move, but that's what a gamble
0: give
1: is, right?
0: Give me your freaking name now.
1: Oh, goodness. I will give it to you right after I tell you about Alicoin. It's
0: no,
1: the best choice. It's a new
0: anything.
1: Cryptocurrency from your coworker,
0: anything.
1: Allison, who totally set you up for this prank phone call.
0: Wait. What?
1: We're doing a phone tap on you, and your coworker Allison set you up. I don't know anything about your missing money.
0: What?
1: Deep breath. What? Deep breath. I am so sorry.
0: You're making me cry.
1: Don't cry. Don't cry. It's supposed to be funny. It was supposed to make you laugh.
0: That's not funny.
1: What?
0: That's not nice to do to somebody.
1: Oh, goodness. Are you all right?
0: I'm calming down.
1: Do you think that maybe in a couple days we could laugh about this?
0: I don't know.
1: You don't know. I guess it depends on if you get your money back.
0: Why? I don't understand. Why?
1: I'm going to tell you, after this reaction, I'm going to email Allison and ask her why she had me do this, because now I feel terrible.
0: Well, I'm going to talk to her, too. I don't understand. Why? I don't get it.
1: It was supposed to be a joke to make you laugh and lighten your mood and make you feel better.
0: Well, maybe you did too good a job at being a jerky bank person or something. I don't know.
1: I'm going to take that as a compliment, and we'll end this phone call, and I'll check up on you in a couple days, okay?
0: Okay.
1: Okay.
2: I'm Kelly Bennett for SuperTalk Mississippi News. Mississippi is the only state in the Southeast that doesn't allow county sheriff's offices to use radar. Harrison County Sheriff Matt Haley is disappointed that proposed legislation that would have changed that wasn't passed in the 2026 legislative session, despite backing from the Mississippi Sheriff's Association.
3: We've tried it again, and for the life of me, I just don't get it. To me, the best thing to do now in today's times is to pass something and put it back in the Board of Supervisors' hands. Let each county decide whether they're going to do it or not.
2: Current law limits the use of radar to the Highway Patrol and certain municipal or college police departments. 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
2: Number 16, Mississippi State's run in the SEC tournament has come to an end as the Maroon and White fell to number 4 Georgia 5-3 on Thursday. The team was unable to keep the momentum alive in the second round after beating Missouri 12-2 Wednesday. The loss marked the fourth time this season the Bulldogs have lost to their mascot counterparts from Athens. Mississippi State will learn its NCAA tournament fate on Monday. As things stand, the Bulldogs are all but a lock to host a regional at Duty Noble Field. Several protesters showed up at the state capitol for an anti-redistricting rally Thursday. According to Capitol Police, a small group was detained for disorderly conduct inside the capitol and escorted out of the building. The group was eventually released with no charges filed against any of them.
6: Subject to credit approval and down payment.
7: You ain't even believe it was possible that you could have a bad credit score with a repo. 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

0: impossible. 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None of that matters. 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You could have had a car yesterday. 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Zero down right now to get a car. 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No money down. Zero down right now. 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
5: From the Mississippi Power Weather Center, sunny with a mix of clouds today. I'm hoping for mostly sunny. We do have a 50% chance for showers and thunderstorms, highs in the mid-80s. Partly cloudy skies tonight, a 40% chance of rain after midnight. Our low tonight, 73 degrees. From the Mississippi Power Weather Center, I'm Patty Steele.
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Tommy from Pastor's Bunch, my boy YB, and my boy E-Beer. 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And also my boys in the P, and they gonna never see the street again. Cause you know what? 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
1: I'm Kelly Bennett for Super Talk Mississippi News, brought to you by Mama Justice. If you've been injured and need legal representation, call Mama Justice for a free consultation at 662-883-6262. The Mississippi Highway Patrol is ramping up enforcement efforts for the Memorial Holiday travel period, which will officially begin at 6 tonight and conclude on Monday at midnight. Last year, troopers investigated 137 crashes that resulted in 6 fatalities and made 73 DUI arrests. They also issued 592 citations for restraint violations, so be sure that you and your passengers buckle up. The enforcement of speeding, distracted, and impaired driving laws will continue to be the focus, along with the use of safety checkpoints.
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1: The Mississippi Department of Public Safety is realigning its 11 units into 4 primary branches, which will cut costs and improve agency coordination. 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
4: Digging deep into our budgets, I realized that MBM was paying for a case management software and NBI was paying for the same case management software. We're both spending $40,000 in each of those divisions for that software, where if we just were buying it once through one unit, one division, we'd spend $40,000. So
1: the consolidation isn't expected to result in any job losses. 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
2: From the Mississippi Power Weather Center, sunshine with a mix of clouds today. A rain chance at 50%, and we're going to see highs in the mid to upper 80s today. A few clouds overnight, a 40% chance for rain with a low of 73. Early tomorrow, showers and thunderstorms are expected that could clear out, making way for a little sunshine for Saturday. Highs tomorrow in the mid 80s. Mostly cloudy Saturday night with our rain chance at 60%. From the Mississippi Power Weather Center, I'm Patty Steele.
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0: Mississippi Power Weather Center. Overall, for Memorial Day weekend, we do have a great chance for showers, but that could move out of the way, making at least part of Sunday and Monday a little nice. Partly cloudy skies expected tonight, a 40% chance of overnight rain and a low of 73. From the Mississippi Power Weather Center, I'm Patty Steele.
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1: I'm Commissioner Sean Tindall from the Mississippi Department of Public Safety. 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Law enforcement from across Mississippi are stepping up patrols and watching closely. If you're not buckled up, you will be stopped and you will be ticketed. 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Click it or ticket, Mississippi.
2: As the conversation on potential redistricting continues, several Mississippi Republicans want to see a new map that makes it harder for Democratic Congressman Benny Thompson to be reelected. While that may be the case here in the state, House Minority Leader Robert Johnson argues that Republicans with offices in D.C. actually don't want to redistrict.
3: Let me say this. Nobody's talking about this, but the Trent Kelly camp, the Michael Guest camp, the Mikey Zales camp, they are all not publicly and openly saying anything, but saying, hey, leave him alone, because if you mess with him, you'll mess with us.
2: We did ask Republican Congressman Mike Azell if he wants a new map.
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14: From the Mississippi Power Weather Center, the rain chances keep changing. We still have a chance for rain between now and midnight. Overnight, 40% with a low around 73. Showers and thunderstorms are most likely early tomorrow. Saturday's high around 85. From the Mississippi Power Weather Center, I'm Patty Steele.
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drink. Okay, now open your mind up and listen to me, Kendrick. I'm in your conscience. If you do not hear me, then you will be history, Kendrick. I know that you're nauseous right now, and I'm hoping to lead you to victory, Kendrick. 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

0: 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Tonight's low 73. Early tomorrow, our greatest chance for rain Saturday. Showers and thunderstorms are likely. A light south wind for Saturday with a high tomorrow around 85. From the Mississippi Power Weather Center, I'm Patty Steele.
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National Weather Service in New Orleans has issued a flash flood warning for South Central Harrison County in southern Mississippi until 4:45 p.m. Central Daylight Time. At 1:40 p.m. Central Daylight Time, Doppler radar indicated thunderstorms producing heavy rain across the warned area. Between 1 and 3 inches of rain have fallen. Additional rainfall amounts of 1 to 2.5 inches are possible in the warned area. Flash flooding is ongoing or expected to begin shortly. Hazard: flash flooding caused by thunderstorms. Source: radar. Impact: flash flooding of small creeks and streams, urban areas, highways, streets, and underpasses, as well as other poor drainage and low-lying areas. Some locations that will experience flash flooding include Gulfport, Biloxi, Long Beach, and Gulfport Airport. This includes the following interstate: Interstate 10 in Mississippi between mile markers 35 and 39. Turn around, don't drown when encountering flooded roads. Most flood deaths occur in vehicles. Be aware of your surroundings and do not drive on flooded roads. Repeating, a flash flood warning has been issued until 4:45 p.m. Central Daylight Time for the following county: Harrison, Mississippi.

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1: I'm Kelly Bennett for Supertalk Mississippi News. A Boonville man has been sentenced to 4 years in prison for possessing images and videos of children under 12 engaging in sexually explicit conduct. The FBI, Mississippi Attorney General's Office, and the Prentiss County Sheriff's Department were all involved in the investigation into 42-year-old Joshua Honeycutt. He was found to be in possession of over 4,000 videos and 17,000 images of child sexual abuse material. Many of the images portrayed children between the ages of 5 and 10. Honeycutt was also sentenced to 10 years of supervision.

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1: 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If you're not buckled up, you will be stopped and you will be ticketed. No warnings, no excuses, click it or ticket. 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
2: So, nautical nonsense is on the horizon. SpongeBob SquarePants, the main character of the Nickelodeon animated series, will emerge from his pineapple under the sea to entertain fans at the Biloxi Shuckers game at Keesler Federal Park in Biloxi this Sunday. A special VIP meet-and-greet time slot will be held from 4 to 4:30 p.m. for fans who want to get a picture. Tickets to that are available online. The Shuckers will be taking on the Birmingham Barons with first pitch set for 5:05 p.m. For a look at the team schedule and more information on Sunday's event, as well as more Mississippi news, log on to supertalk.fm.
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0: Traffic Center. I'm Kyle Curley. Look for delays in Harrison County, I-10 westbound just before the County Farm exit. That's exit 28. In Gulfport, standing water on Highway 90 between Highway 49 and Highway 605. Cow in the rain. Officials in Biloxi clearing an accident westbound on I-10 at the Cedar Lake exit. Also, slowdowns eastbound on I-10 through the Wool Market exit. And the Traffic One Traffic Center. I'm Kyle Curley.
1: I'm Kelly Bennett for Super Talk Mississippi News. A Boonville man has been sentenced to 4 years in prison for possessing images and videos of children under 12 engaging in sexually explicit conduct. The FBI, Mississippi Attorney General's Office, and the Prentice County Sheriff's Department were all involved in the investigation into 42-year-old Joshua Honeycutt. He was found to be in possession of over 4,000 videos and 17,000 images of child sexual abuse material. Many of the images portrayed children between the ages of 5 and 10. Honeycutt was also sentenced to 10 years of supervised release and will have to register as a sex offender. He was also ordered to pay $107,000 as restitution to his victims.
2: You smell that? Spring. Hibernation's over. It's time to run it. Run it until the grass becomes long.

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1: I'm Commissioner Sean Tindall with the Mississippi Department of Public Safety. Too many lives are lost because someone chose not to wear a seatbelt. That's why law enforcement across Mississippi is increasing patrols and cracking down on violations. 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No warnings, no excuses, click it or ticket. 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
2: So, nautical nonsense is on the horizon. SpongeBob SquarePants, the main character of the Nickelodeon animated series, will emerge from his pineapple under the sea to entertain fans at the Biloxi Shuckers game at Keesler Federal Park in Biloxi this Sunday. A special VIP meet and greet time slot will be held from 4 to 4:30 p.m. for fans who want to get a picture. Tickets to that are available online. The Shuckers will be taking on the Birmingham Barons with first pitch set for 5:05 p.m. For a look at the team schedule and more information on Sunday's event, as well as more Mississippi news, log on to supertalk.fm.
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8: From the Mississippi Power Weather Center, tonight it is going to be partly cloudy. We have a slight chance for overnight showers and a low in the mid-70s. Early tomorrow, our greatest chance for rain showers and thunderstorms are likely before noon. Tomorrow's high in the mid to upper 80s. From the Mississippi Power Weather Center, I'm Patty Steele.
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0: the Traffic One Traffic Center in Harrison County. Look for delays on I-10 westbound just before County Farm. Also look for delays I-10 eastbound, an accident just before the Wool Market exit. Standing water on Highway 90 now mainly between Hughes Avenue and Courthouse Road in Jackson County. Look for delays I-10 eastbound just before the Alabama state line. 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

0: Traffic One Traffic Center. I'm Kyle Curley. In Harrison County, delays westbound I-10 at County Farm. In Biloxi, there is a tree down westbound Pass Road at Big Lake. Expect delays. In Jackson County, delays eastbound I-10, an accident at the Alabama State Line. Want to be a sponsor of Ole Miss Sports? It's pretty simple. Just call us at 228-388-2001. That's 228-388-2001. 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
1: I'm Kelly Bennett for Supertalk Mississippi News. A Boonville man has been sentenced to 4 years in prison for possessing images and videos of children under 12 engaging in sexually explicit conduct. The FBI, Mississippi Attorney General's Office, and the Prentiss County Sheriff's Department were all involved in the investigation into 42-year-old Joshua Honeycutt. He was found to be in possession of over 4,000 videos and 17,000 images of child sexual abuse material. Many of the images portrayed children between the ages of 5 and 10. Honeycutt was also sentenced to 10 years of supervised release and will have to register as a sex offender. He was also ordered to pay $107,000 as restitution to his victims.
2: I'm Commissioner Sean Tindall with the Mississippi Department of Public Safety. 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No warnings, no excuses, click it or ticket. From all of us at the Mississippi Department of Public Safety, buckle up, Mississippi. Every trip, every time.
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1: If so, nautical nonsense is on the horizon. SpongeBob SquarePants, the main character of the Nickelodeon animated series, will emerge from his pineapple under the sea to entertain fans at the Biloxi Checkers game at Keesler Federal Park in Biloxi this Sunday. 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The Checkers will be taking on the Birmingham Barons with first pitch set for 5:05 p.m. For a look at the team schedule and more information on Sunday's event, as well as more Mississippi news, log on to supertalk.fm.
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13: From the Mississippi Power Weather Center, we do have a slight chance of rain between now and midnight. Overnight, going to cool off into the mid-70s. Early tomorrow, showers and thunderstorms are expected. A light south wind for Saturday with highs tomorrow in the mid to upper 80s. Mostly cloudy Saturday overnight with a chance for rain and a low of 72. From the Mississippi Power Weather Center, I'm Patty Steele.
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0: traffic.
1: And the traffic one, traffic center in Biloxi. Officials are still working to clear up the tree that fell on Pass Road, affecting westbound lanes at Big Lake. In Jackson County, look for delays. I-10 eastbound, an accident at the Alabama state line. 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

0: traffic.
1: And the Traffic One Traffic Center, I'm Kyle Curley. Look for delays on I-10 eastbound from Minge Avenue all the way to County Farm. Also look for delays in Jackson County. I-10 eastbound, an accident at the state line has traffic backed up a few miles. Feeling that real first heat of the season? If your AC is struggling now, it won't survive July. Don't ignore the warning signs. 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Don't sweat the heat. Call Keith, 228-265-8609.
2: With SuperTalk News, I'm JT Mitchell. Those on the roads this weekend can expect to see more law enforcement out and about. The Mississippi Highway Patrol announced its annual Memorial Day weekend enforcement period. It will run through Monday at midnight. What the enforcement period means is more troopers on state and federal roadways with random checkpoints here and there. The Highway Patrol also said there will be an extra emphasis on those who choose not to buckle up as part of the national Click It or Ticket campaign. Roughly $1 million in unclaimed property will automatically be sent to survivors from a tornado outbreak earlier this month. State Treasurer David McRae said checks could soon arrive at homes in Franklin, Forest, Jefferson Davis, Lamar, Lawrence, Lincoln, Marion, and Wilkinson counties.
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2: The Mississippi State softball team had a mighty comeback during today's Super Regional opener against Oklahoma. The Bulldogs trailed 6-2 in the sixth inning, but scored 9 runs in the final 2 innings to seal the 11-9 victory. Here's the final call from Norman.
5: Gabby Garcia. And Connor striking out to Lady Everett, and Mississippi State winning their first ever Super Regional win! What a moment for the Bulldogs!
2: Audio courtesy of the SEC Network. Game 2 of the series is set for tomorrow at 12 p.m. Central. If the Bulldogs can find a way to win one more, it will be the first time ever they advance to the Women's College World Series. With SuperTalk News, I'm JT Mitchell.
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0: 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Zero down right now to get a car. 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You can walk on our lot, pick the car you want, and sign the paperwork. 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
5: From the Mississippi Power Weather Center, wishing you all a fabulous Memorial Day weekend. Hopefully it'll dry out Sunday into Monday. We do have a chance for rain between now and midnight, and overnight our rain chance now down to about 30%. Going to cool off tonight, 73 for the low. Early tomorrow, showers and thunderstorms are expected before noon. A light south wind for Saturday with a high tomorrow in the mid to upper 80s. From the Mississippi Power Weather Center, I'm Patty Steele.
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0: Traffic One Traffic Center. I'm Kyle Curley. Look for delays on I-10 eastbound from Minge Avenue all the way to County Farm. Also look for delays in Jackson County. I-10 eastbound, an accident at the state line has traffic backed up a few miles. Feeling that real first heat of the season? 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